Die Stadt erleben. Lübeck FM. I told her everything, kept no secrets. She saw my strengths, told her my weakness. We were invisible in the city lights, but I never

Wir sind Lübeck. 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Losing sleep, losing track of the tears I cry. Every drop is a waterfall. Every breath is a break in the

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See you at the bar, you was hardly talking. That's when I knew that your heart was scarring. Friends to lovers need a part to star in. Like, wait, babe, let me ask your pardon.

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She's kept track of all his internet chats. And guess who just happens to be moving on to the next? Actually, just shit on my last chick, and she has what my ex lacks.

He found out. 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So what, he did it first to her too. Now how am I supposed to tell this girl that we're through? It's hard to find the words, I'm aloof, nervous and sued. I want this to hurt, but what you deserve is the truth. Don't take it personal, I just can't say this in person to you. So I revert to the studio like hole in the wall diners. Don't have to be reserved in a booth. I just feel like the person who I'm turning into. Irreversible, I pray.

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That's why I made, if came at you sideways, I can't keep my lies straight.

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And every once in a while, I start texting, write a paragraph, but then I delete the message. 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They say that things fall apart. 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
2: 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She saw my strengths. 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We were invisible. 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

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That's when I knew that your heart was scarring. 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

0: Well, that was one from that no doubt you've heard before. Now, what happened to us was that we had 2 years suspended practice, you might say. As you probably know about, that we didn't tour for 2 years. This is our first time round for that length of time. What we've done is we've had a look at the... what we've done is we've had a look at some of the stuff that we didn't consider we could do on stage before, and we're going to have a go at it this time round.
1: So, last but not least, das letzte Stück bricht an, und das heißt, the song remains the same.

Die Stadt erleben. Lübeck FM. I told her everything, kept no secrets. She saw my strengths, told her my weakness. We were invisible in the city lights, but I never

Let's get the party started. See you at the bar, you was hardly talking. That's when I knew that your heart was scarring. Friends to lovers need a part to star in. Like, wait, babe, let me